I can't tell them they were wrong, 'cause I'm afraid they'll leave me too. Now it's funny, but more than ever,

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